0: neu dabei.
1: Und neu dabei.
0: Mel and Kim. That's the way it is. Reingevotet von Bernhard aus München über die 80s 80s App.
2: Go, go, go. Once again, go, go, go. Once again, go. Once again, go. Once again, go. Once again, go. Once again, go. Once again, go. Once again, go. Once again, go. Once again, go. Once again, go. Once again, go. Once again, go. Once again, go. Once again, go. Once again, go. Once again, go. Once again, go. Once again, go. Once again, go. Once again, go. Once again, go. Once again, go. Once again, go. Once again, go. Once again, go. Once again, go. Once again, go. Once again, go. Once again, go. Once again, go. Once again, go. Once again, go. Once again, go. Once again, go. Once again, go. Once again, go. Once again, go. Once again, go. Once again, go. Once again, go. Once again, go. Once again, go. Once again, go. Once again, go. Once again, go. Once again, go. Once again, go. Once again, go. Once again, go. Once again, go. Once again, go. Once again, go. Once again, go. Once again, go. Once again, go. Once again, go. Once again, go. Once again, go. Once again, go. Once again, go. Once again, go. Once again, go. Once again,